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I'm just tired, I'm bored with myself. 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
1: Forget.
0: You see, I wanted the physical to match the psychological, and yet no matter how hard I dug, I still could not match that pain.
1: Regret.
0: I longed for reasons, I sung with demons, I sat in a dark, dusty room, barely moving, breathing.
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0: I chewed through my own umbilical cord attached to her navel. 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

0: Siga o Altitude no Facebook e mantenha-se atualizado. 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
1: This is Deacon Sam Jackson, Oakland Missionary Baptist Church. I'm coming for you to bring you a song. 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